0: down the music, man. Look at him. Where the promoter? Where the promoter?
1: I am a promoter. 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
0: Promoter, show yourself.
2: See me, man. See me. There, officer. What's on? What the problem?
0: So, where your permit?
2: What are you, man? You have time for lock out the party.
0: Man, look, I'm not care about the time. At 2 o'clock, my watch is at 2:30. So, come, lock off this.
2: All right. See my permit. See my permit.
0: So, see me a permit to do this walk out of your life.
2: So, officer, where you going, sir?
0: All right.
2: I can sort out that thing, man.
0: What you can do for yourself?

When my enemies are satisfied, in life I shall come back, or in death even to serve you as I served before. In life I shall be the same, in death I shall be a terror to the

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So don't think my speed is like Sonny Record and Def Jam and Motown. My speed is faster than that. Give me some volume. 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

0: 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Move your...
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0: RMF Reggae. 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
2: ¿Cuál has desparado?
1: Mira como dice.
2: Yo, ay, ay, ay, ay, ay, ay, ay, ay, ay, ay, ay, ay, ay, ay, ay, ay, ay, ay, ay, ay, ay, ay, ay, ay, ay, ay, ay, ay, ay, ay, ay, ay, ay, ay, ay, ay, ay, ay, ay, ay, ay, ay, ay, ay, ay, ay, ay, ay, ay, ay, ay, ay, ay, ay, ay, ay, ay, ay, ay, ay, ay, ay, ay, ay, ay, ay, ay, ay, ay, ay, ay, ay, ay, ay, ay, ay, ay, ay, ay, ay, ay, ay, ay, ay, ay, ay, ay, ay, ay, ay, ay, ay, ay, ay, ay, ay, ay, ay, 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
1: 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Jedyna rasta stacja na rmfon.pl.

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Save America. And a peaceful solution. Save America. And a peaceful solution. Save America. And a